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Do I look like I give a fuck? 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I don't give a shot of a toast. Do I look like I give a fuck? 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
1: 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Bye.